Virgin Islands, is in California. He's buying, he's flying, he's get 18. He's in Los Angeles, he's in California. He's coming again. Virgin Islands, is in California. He's buying.

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He's in Lyman, he's in California, he's buying, he's getting 18, he's in Los Angeles, he's in California, he's coming again.

0: 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Allez. On va pas rester seul dans ce bois, hein.
1: And I'm the feeling gonna say the music, rock and roll again tonight. Rock and roll again tonight. It's just a fun of my life.

I've killed a hell of a lot of people to get to this point. I went on what the movie advertisements refer to as a roaring rampage of revenge. I roared, and I rampaged, and I got bloody satisfaction.